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1: 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And I support term limits because being in office was never meant to be a permanent career.
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3: 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A man armed with a machete and a non-lethal gun first tried to rob a North Centralia convenience store, then later threatened to kill a group of people with the weapons in downtown Centralia. And now the man is in custody, say police. The 51-year-old suspect was charged yesterday with five different felonies. None of the victims were ever physically harmed. Investigators are still trying to identify what started a devastating house fire on Van Warmer Street in Centralia over the weekend. Officials say that the residents are displaced and being assisted by the Red Cross. In Grand Mound yesterday, firefighters say that an illegal burn started a brush fire. No structures were damaged. Burn piles are illegal through October 15th. The city of Winlock has temporarily banned data centers within city limits as city staff works to develop proper zoning laws. I'm Miles McKnight, and you're now up to date with Live 95 News.
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5: Well, all right, on this terrific Tuesday afternoon, our drive at 5 has just begun, brought to you by Toledo Tell. 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

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Strive at 5. I don't know what you're up to this afternoon or evening, but the weather does improve. Eventually, just a 10% chance of showers. Tomorrow, fog early, then mostly sunny. A little warmer in the mid-60s. 63 degrees now here at Live 95.

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0: The Scorpions, Wind of Change on Live 95's Drive at 5. 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
0: 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It's from a group that hails from Garden Grove in Southern California. Having sold over 45 million records, it makes them one of the best-selling punk rock bands of all time. Their breakthrough debut album, Smash, is the best-selling independent record ever, with over 11 million copies sold. If today's flashback tune has some familiarity to you, elements of the song Lowrider by War are used on the track. There are guests on the tune today. The rapper Redman has a part in the song. The song also has a distinction of featuring Rob

Schneider, in character from the movie The Waterboy, for reasons unclear, but the sample works pretty well. From their album, Conspiracy of One, here's The Offspring and Original Prankster. 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

5's Drive at 5, just about done. Headed towards the garage for today. Back on the road again tomorrow, though, presented by Toledo Tow. As we conclude today's Drive at 5 with Motley Crue and the Wild Side.

25, just after 6 o'clock on a terrific Tuesday afternoon in lovely Lewis County. I'm Matt Shannon. Always glad to have you around. And here's a

Man, it cuts like a knife. Brian Adams on Live 95. Well, we've got a Disneyland vacation to give away. That would be nice to win. It's a five-day trip before to a place that's become a vacation destination since it opened in 1955 for good reason. There are other Disney theme parks, but there's something magical about the one in sunny Southern California. If you've been there, perhaps...

0: can relate. If you never got to go, price,
1: yeah,
0: it costs a lot to go there. However, we're paying for it. You could win a 5-day trip for four to that wonderful Magic Kingdom. The way you do that, got to be 18 or older. 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When the time runs out, a name gets drawn. 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More info, if you would like, is at live95.com.
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95.5 Twin Cities area weather for tonight. Some clouds, some fog, temperature mid-40s overnight. Then tomorrow, areas of fog early, becoming mostly sunny, temperature mid-60s. Partly sunny, upper 60s Thursday and Friday. And it's Eric Carmen with Hungry Eyes on Live 95.

5. We're back on the road again tomorrow afternoon, 5 o'clock. 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

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Of course, he's been front and center for this band about 30 years, making new stuff too. 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
1: Today is September 29th, National Coffee Day. I've been celebrating National Coffee Day since I got up. I've had a couple of cream and sugar, a couple black, an espresso, a cappuccino, a mocha latte, a frappuccino, a dark roast, a blonde roast, a cafe au lait with a double shot of mocha espresso, and I've been to the restroom 17 times. Woohoo! I love National Coffee Day.
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We've got more of today's best music right now. I like this group. 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

Live 95. Well, weather for tonight, still a 30% chance of a little bit of rain. However, tomorrow, we start out with a little fog, becoming mostly sunny, temperature mid-60s. So that'll be way better than today. And here's Santana with Michelle Branch and the Game of Love on Live

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Live 95, Tuesday night at 8:06. I'm Nat Channon. Hoping your day went well. If not, well, there's always tomorrow. Could be a spectacular one. I'm rooting for you. Here's Neon Trees with Animal.

Live 95, weather for tonight, some fog, some rain, but by tomorrow, fog in the morning, then sunny to mid-60s. Partly sunny, upper 60s for Thursday and Friday, and here's Leonard

0: right, we could wake them up on Thursday then. That's Green Day, and this is Live 95. And coming up tomorrow morning, DJ Kelsey helps you start the day. She begins before 6. Miles McKnight has the hourly local news. And at 7:15, the Rock and Roll Quiz brought to you by Centralia Point S Tyrant Auto. 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A 4-pack of tickets for the maze at the Rutledge Family Farm. That's a good one. 7:15 tomorrow morning, your chance to win right here.
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Now, we're going to give away a Disneyland vacation. 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

Live 95, Twin Cities area weather for tonight. Still a slight chance of scattered showers. Temperature mid-40s overnight. Tomorrow, areas of fog early, but then mostly sunny. Temperature in the mid-60s. Looking at partly sunny in the upper 60s Thursday, Friday. So, not bad. And it's Toto with Africa on Live 95.

95. Matt Shannon here. Glad you're there. Time for me to get going. I'll be back tomorrow afternoon at 4 for more. Hope you have a great night. 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

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Hi, it's Chris Marshall. Did you know that every Monday through Saturday at noon, you're in charge? 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

hour 5:33 on this Wednesday, this final day of September. Shall we call it October Eve? DJ Kelsey with Something Serious. 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

Let's take a look at that forecast today. Sunshine creeping on in after some morning fog dies off. A high of 65. Down to 45 overnight. Tomorrow and Friday right around 70 degrees. Mostly sunny. Lower 70s Saturday. 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

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It's Owl City Firefly.

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It's hard to say that I'd rather stay awake when I'm asleep, because my dreams are bursting at the seams.

0: Lenny Kravitz on Live 95, and I'm DJ Kelsey. Well, we got some fog here and there in the Twin Cities this morning. Should hit the mid-60s today, mostly sunny. The next few days, right around 70. Lower 70s, at least. Sunshine in the Twin Cities. We're at 47 degrees in the Twin Cities. 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
2: Good morning, I'm Miles McKnight with Live 95 News. In Cinnabar, a woman was struck by a stray bullet while a man was doing target practice, and now that man could face up to a year in jail. According to court documents on Justice Road this week, the 27-year-old man was shooting a .22 rifle in his backyard without a proper backstop. A woman was going for a walk in the neighborhood when she was suddenly struck in the chin by a bullet. Fortunately, first responders say that the victim's wound is not life-threatening. The man is now charged with reckless endangerment and unlawful discharge of a firearm. He's scheduled to enter his plea next week. In last December's major flood event, hundreds of Lewis County residents were impacted, and some are continuing to receive help to this day. But in an update from Lewis County Emergency Management,

0: Management Deputy Director Erica Catt told the Chehalis City Council that about 30% of the people who applied to receive financial assistance did not actually need financial assistance and submitted false reports.
1: We did damage assessments. We have helped support in finding falsified damage inquiries that were submitted to the state as well to the federal government.
0: Of course, the disaster relief applications that included false reporting were simply denied. Catt says that their focus continues to be assisting the impacted Lewis County residents. The city of Centralia plans to annex about 2,500 county residents, with parts of Fort's Prairie becoming incorporated into city limits. If you are one of those 2,500 residents, perhaps you have questions about your emergency services. And tonight, the Centralia Police Department is hosting a town hall meeting looking to answer those questions. For example, Centralia Police Chief Andy Caldwell clarifies that they currently respond to the Fort's Prairie area, but after annexation, they'll start patrolling the area. There's a difference.
2: So any type of emergency response, they're going to get a response from the Centralia Police Department. If they need it, we're there. The difference is we're just not actively patrolling in that area, just because it's not our area to patrol. It is the county's area to patrol.
0: Tonight's town hall meeting hosted by the Centralia Police Department is at 6 o'clock in the Centralia High School Library. 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This week's NFL power rankings have been released, and the Seahawks are no longer in the top spot. They've fallen to number 4 in the league after the Hawks were stunned by the Commanders in Sunday's upset. The number 1 team in the NFL power rankings this week are an NFC West rival to the Seahawks, the San Francisco 49ers. In hockey, the Kraken have their season opener tomorrow night. Head coach Lane Lambert says that their penalty killing unit needs to be better this year compared to last year.
3: Our penalty killing, wasn't up to standard last year. We need it to be better. It starts right from the goaltender on out.
0: The Kraken face off against the Flames at Calgary tomorrow night at 6. I'm Miles McKnight, and you're now up to date with Live 95 News.
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Well, it's 6:12 on this final day of September, on this Wednesday. You know, Live 95 giving away a trip to Disneyland. If you haven't heard yet, it's a 5-day trip for 4 to the happiest place on earth here. Park passes, hotel stay, the airfare there, it's all included. To win, you have to sign up at our vacation stops for 2 hours at a time. You can enter to win afterwards. We'll draw one finalist. You win a

0: prize of the week and have 1 in 12 odds of winning the grand prize getaway to Disneyland. 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The Power Shop on Harrison in Centralia. 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
0: We got a bit of fog hanging around here and there, but should clear off. Sunshine today, high in the mid-60s. Right around 70 tomorrow through Sunday. 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

0: Somber on Live 95, and I'm DJ Kelsey. Well, Carissa was my winner yesterday at the Rock and Roll Quiz. 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
0: Well, we may have some foggy areas here and there, but should clear off, give us sunshine, a high in the mid-60s today. In the next few days, mid to lower 70s. I should say lower 70s, like right around 70. Mostly sunny. We're at 48 degrees in the Twin Cities. 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

fog here and there. A high of 65 today, sunshine coming into the Twin Cities this afternoon. The next few days, right around 70, mostly sunny. It's 48 degrees. With Train on Live 95 and 50 ways to say goodbye.

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2: 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In Cinnabar, a woman was struck by a stray bullet while a man was doing target practice, and now that man could face up to a year in jail. According to court documents on Justice Road this week, the 27-year-old man was shooting a .22 rifle in his backyard without a proper backstop. A woman was going for a walk in the neighborhood when she was suddenly struck in the chin by a bullet. Fortunately, first responders say that the victim's wound is not life-threatening. The man is now charged with reckless endangerment and unlawful discharge of a firearm. He's scheduled to enter his plea next week. In last December's major flood event, hundreds of Lewis County residents were impacted, and some are continuing to receive help to this day. But in an update from Lewis County Emergency Management, Deputy Director Erica Catt told the Chehalis City Council that about 30% of the people who applied to receive financial assistance did not actually need financial assistance and submitted false reports.
3: We did damage assessments. We have helped support in finding falsified damage inquiries that were submitted to the state as well to the federal government.
2: Of course, the disaster relief applications that included false reporting were simply denied. Catt says that their focus continues to be assisting the impacted Lewis County residents. The city of Centralia plans to annex about 2,500 county residents, with parts of Fort's Prairie becoming incorporated into city limits. If you are one of those 2,500 residents, perhaps you have questions about your emergency services. And tonight, the Centralia Police Department is hosting a town hall meeting looking to answer those questions. For example, Centralia Police Chief Andy Caldwell clarifies that they currently respond to the Fords Prairie area, but after annexation, they'll start patrolling the area. There's a difference.
4: So any type of emergency response, they're going to get a response from the Centralia Police Department. If they need it, we're there. The difference is we're just not actively patrolling in that area. Just because it's not our area to patrol, it is the county's area to patrol.
2: Tonight's town hall meeting hosted by the Centralia Police Department is at 6 o'clock in the Centralia.

0: 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This week's NFL power rankings have been released, and the Seahawks are no longer in the top spot. They've fallen to number 4 in the league after the Hawks were stunned by the Commanders in Sunday's upset. The number 1 team in the NFL power rankings this week are an NFC West rival to the Seahawks, the San Francisco 49ers. In hockey, the Kraken have their season opener tomorrow night. Head coach Lane Lambert says that their penalty killing unit needs to be better this year compared to last year.
1: Our penalty killing, wasn't up to standard last year. We need it to be better. It starts right from the goaltender on out.
0: The Kraken face off against the Flames at Calgary tomorrow night at 6.
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0: Rozier on Live 95, and I'm DJ Kelsey. And at 7:15, it's time to kick off the Rock and Roll Quiz. 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Now this week, I've got tickets up for grabs for you from Rutledge Family Farm. They've got Fall on the Farm going on right now. So four tickets for you to wander the corn maze. You can pick out a pumpkin while you're there. Enjoy some treats. Maybe games, photo ops, tons of festive fun, seasonal treats as well. Four maze admission tickets from Rutledge Family Farm your way if you have the correct answer to my quiz question today. My question this morning. A recent study shows that the average person will stare at this for just over 35 hours a year. What is it? What do you think it is? Give me a call for the quiz. 360-736-1766. My question again. A recent study shows that the average person will stare at this for just over 35 hours a year. What is it? What do you think it is? Give me a call for the quiz at 360-736-1766.
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4: 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A recent study shows that the average person will stare at this for just over 35 hours a year. What is it? 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

0: Going strong with a quiz this morning. My question this morning, a recent study shows the average person will stare at this for just over 35 hours a year. What is it? Well, let's hit the phone line, see if you got the right answer for the rock and roll quiz. 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
0: Another fantastic guess. I had another guess for clock. All great guesses. Boy, you guys are on fire today, but not the answer I'm looking for. Boy, we can stare at a lot of things, huh? Recent study shows the average person will stare at this for just over 35 hours a year. What is it? What do you think it is? Give me a call for the quiz, 360-736-1766. It's Steve Winwood. 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

Well, we're going strong with a rock and roll quiz today. My question this morning, a recent study shows the average American will stare at this for just over 35 hours a year. What is it? A lot of great guesses, you know. Phone, TV, mirror, computer. Not my right answer yet. It's Smash Mouth.

0: Smash Mouth on Live 95, and we are smack dab in the middle of the Rock and Roll Quiz. 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About time to have your shocks, brakes, and tires checked out. 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Open right now, nice and early, on Harrison in Centralia. Now this week, classic autumn fun up for grabs. I got a 4-pack of tickets for you from Rutledge Family Farms. You got corn maze tickets. You know they have all that fall fun going on, fall on the farm right now. Now through October 31st, in fact. 4 tickets your way. If you have the correct answer to my quiz question today, my question this morning, a recent study shows that the average person will stare at this for just over 35 hours a year. What is it? A lot of great guesses. The phone, the TV, mirrors, that old clock, or maybe just looking at your spouse or your kid that much. Staring at it, but not my right answer yet. My question again, a recent study shows the average person will stare at this for just over 35 hours a year. What is it? Let's hit the phone line, see if you got the right answer for the Rock and Roll Quiz. Hi, it's Live 95.
1: Did you get your answer yet?
0: Not yet. What are you thinking?
1: Refrigerator?
0: It is in the refrigerator, yes.
1: I always do that myself. It's like, okay, what am I going to do?
0: Even if I'm not hungry, just like, yep, it's all still there. Okay. Who do I have on the phone today?
1: Terry.
0: Well, I have got 4 tickets for you from Rutledge Family Farm. 4 tickets for the corn maze. 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

we've had some areas of fog out there this morning. Sunshine on the way, a high in the mid-60s, down to 45 overnight. The next few days, right around 70 degrees. Lower 70s, but 70s all the same, mostly sunny. We're at 49 degrees in the Twin Cities with Fleetwood Mac on Live 95.

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3: 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John L. Scott at 900 West Main in Centralia. In Cinnabar, a woman was struck by a stray bullet while a man was doing target practice, and now that man could face up to a year in jail. According to court documents on Justice Road this week, the 27-year-old man was shooting a .22 rifle in his backyard without a proper backstop. A woman was going for a walk in the neighborhood when she was suddenly struck in the chin by a bullet. Fortunately, first responders say that the victim's wound is not life-threatening. The man is now charged with reckless endangerment and unlawful discharge of a firearm. He's scheduled to enter his plea next week. In last December's major flood event, hundreds of Lewis County residents were impacted, and some are continuing to receive help to this day. But in an update from Lewis County Emergency Management, Deputy Director Erica Catt told the Chehalis City Council that about 30% of the people who applied to receive financial assistance did not actually need financial assistance and submitted false reports.
4: We did damage assessments. We have helped support in finding falsified damage inquiries that were submitted to the state as well to the federal government.
3: Of course, the disaster relief applications that included false reporting were simply denied. Catt says that their focus continues to be assisting the impacted Lewis County residents. The city of Centralia plans to annex about 2,500 county residents, with parts of Fort's Prairie becoming incorporated into city limits. If you are one of those 2,500 residents, perhaps you have questions about your emergency services. And tonight, the Centralia Police Department is hosting a town hall meeting looking to answer those questions. For example, Centralia Police Chief Andy Caldwell clarifies that they currently respond to the Fords Prairie area, but after annexation, they'll start patrolling the area. There's a difference.
5: So any type of emergency response, they're going to get a response from the Centralia Police Department. If they need it, we're there. The difference is we're just not actively patrolling in that area just because it's not our area to patrol. It is the county's area to patrol.
3: Tonight's town hall meeting hosted by the Centralia Police Department is at 6 o'clock in the Centralia High School Library. 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

0: Center on Harrison Avenue in Centralia. This week's NFL power rankings have been released, and the Seahawks are no longer in the top spot. They've fallen to number 4 in the league after the Hawks were stunned by the Commanders in Sunday's upset. The number 1 team in the NFL power rankings this week are an NFC West rival to the Seahawks, the San Francisco 49ers. In hockey, the Kraken have their season opener tomorrow night. Head coach Lane Lambert says that their penalty killing unit needs to be better this year compared to last year.
1: Our penalty killing, wasn't up to standard last year. We need it to be better. It starts right from the goaltender on out.
0: The Kraken face off against the Flames at Calgary tomorrow night at 6.
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Well, let's take a look at the forecast today. Hitting the mid-60s, sunshine in the Twin Cities. The next few days, lower 70s, mostly sunny. We're at 49 degrees in the Twin Cities. 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

the rock and roll quiz today. It'll be back tomorrow morning at 7:15. Another 4-pack of tickets from Rutledge Family Farm. Fun on the farm going on right now with Rutledge Family Farm. Terry, my winner today. My question, a recent study shows the average person will stare at this just over 35 hours a year. What is it? A lot of great guesses. The answer, the inside of the refrigerator. My winner today, Terry. Tomorrow morning, the quiz returns at 7:15. It's Sheryl Crow.

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0: 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And I support term limits because being in office was never meant to be a permanent career.
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3: Got sunshine hanging around the Twin Cities today, a high near 65, down to 45 overnight the next few days. Mostly sunny, right around 70 degrees tomorrow, Friday, mid-70s by Saturday. 50 degrees now with Echo Smith on Live 95.
4: She sees him walking in a straight line, that's not really her style. 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

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Alex Warren and Anne Hathaway with Jimmy Fallon and Florence Pugh on Seth Meyers, your late night guest tonight. 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

0: Kaiser on Live 95, and I'm DJ Kelsey. 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
2: 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In Cinnabar, a woman was struck by a stray bullet while a man was doing target practice, and now that man could face up to a year in jail. According to court documents on Justice Road this week, the 27-year-old man was shooting a .22 rifle in his backyard without a proper backstop. A woman was going for a walk in the neighborhood when she was suddenly struck in the chin by a bullet. Fortunately, first responders say that the victim's wound is not life-threatening. The man is now charged with reckless endangerment and unlawful discharge of a firearm. He's scheduled to enter his plea next week. In last December's major flood event, hundreds of Lewis County residents were impacted, and some are continuing to receive help to this day. But in an update from Lewis County Emergency Management, Deputy Director Erica Catt told the Chehalis City Council that about 30% of the people who applied to receive financial assistance did not actually need financial assistance and submitted false reports.
3: We did damage assessments. We have helped support in finding falsified damage inquiries that were submitted to the state as well to the federal government.
2: Of course, the disaster relief applications that included false reporting were simply denied. Catt says that their focus continues to be assisting the impacted Lewis County residents. The city of Centralia plans to annex about 2,500 county residents, with parts of Fort's Prairie becoming incorporated into city limits. If you are one of those 2,500 residents, perhaps you have questions about your emergency services. And tonight, the Centralia Police Department is hosting a town hall meeting looking to answer those questions. For example, Centralia Police Chief Andy Caldwell clarifies that they currently respond to the Fords Prairie area, but after annexation, they'll start patrolling the area. There's a difference.
4: So any type of emergency response, they're going to get a response from the Centralia Police Department. If they need it, we're there. The difference is we're just not actively patrolling in that area, just because it's not our area to patrol. It is the county's area to patrol.
2: Tonight's town hall meeting hosted by the Centralia Police Department is at 6 o'clock in the Centralia High School Library. Now time to check Live 95 Sports. This week's NFL power rankings have been released, and the Seahawks are no longer in the top spot. They've fallen to number 4 in the league after the Hawks were stunned by the Commanders in Sunday's upset. The number 1 team in the NFL power rankings this week are an NFC West rival to the Seahawks, the San Francisco 49ers. In hockey, the Kraken have their season opener tomorrow night. Head coach Lane Lambert says that their penalty killing unit needs to be better this year compared to last year.
5: Our penalty killing, you know, wasn't up to standard last year. We need it to be better. You know, it starts right from the goaltender on out.
2: The Kraken face off against the Flames at Calgary tomorrow night at 6. I'm Miles McKnight, and you're now up to date with Live 95 News.
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degrees of fog in the Twin Cities this morning, but sunshine today, a high in the mid-60s, down to 45 overnight. The next few days, right around 70, mostly sunny. We're at 50 degrees in the Twin Cities. 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

0: Jason on Live 95 and at 9:28 on this final day of September, this Wednesday hump day. If you missed out on the quiz this morning, it returns tomorrow morning at 7:15. My question this morning, if you missed out on the answer, maybe you just missed the quiz altogether. My question, a recent study shows the average person will stare at this for just over 35 hours a year. What is it? A lot of great guesses. The correct answer, the inside of your refrigerator. Terry, my winner today, got that 4-pack of tickets from Rutledge Family Farm. All that fall fun on the farm happening now. 4 tickets your way if you have the correct answer to my quiz question tomorrow morning. That's every weekday morning, the quiz at 7:15 on Live 95.
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of sunshine hanging around the Twin Cities today. A high in the mid-60s, down to 45 overnight. The next few days, right around 70 degrees, mostly sunny. It's 52 in the Twin Cities. Gannon's Starlight on Live 95.

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0: We've got sunshine in the Twin Cities today, a high in the mid-60s for our final day of September. Kicking off October with sunshine, a high near 70 tomorrow. Friday, Saturday, lower 70s, mostly sunny at Soundgarden on Light 95.

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0: 5:25, straight up. 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
1: The troposphere,
0: 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Straight up. 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

0: Live Ready 5, Paula Abdul, straight up. It's right here on Live Ready 5 on a wonderful Wednesday. 10-12 now, Miles McKnight with you. Howdy. About 2,500 Lewis County residents are going to be annexed into Centralia city limits. Mostly Fort's Prairie area residents. If you have questions about that, the Centralia Police Department is hosting an annexation town hall meeting tonight at 6 at the Centralia High School Library. Mark your calendar.
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3: Live 95, 66 degrees this afternoon. That shall be the high temperature right here in the Lewis County area. A low of 45 tonight, partly sunny and a high of 70 tomorrow. Highs in the low to mid 70s Friday, Saturday, Sunday, partly to mostly sunny weather all weekend.

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There is road work today. Highway 12 in the Silver Creek Mayfield Lake area. Highway 6 near Adna and near Rainbow Falls. And State Route 505 near Winlock. Those mentioned work zones plan for possible slowdowns today. 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

Live 95. If you like taking the train, new Amtrak Cascades Aero trains are pulling into the Centralia Train Depot today. The fancy new trains are more comfortable, luxurious, they're faster, they're more reliable, according to Amtrak. They run essentially between Eugene, Oregon and Vancouver, BC, stopping in Centralia, and that starts today. 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

Live 95, what gorgeous weather we have here today, right here in the Lewis County area. 66 degrees this afternoon. That'll be the high temperature, 45 in the overnight tonight. Partly sunny tomorrow with a high of 70, and then highs in the 70s Friday, Saturday, Sunday. Here's Billy Idol, Moni Moni. 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

Live 95, Miles McKnight with you. If you love fishing at beautiful Mineral Lake, the fishing season has been extended. Normally, Mineral Lake in East Lewis County closes to fishing after September 30th. But this year, because of an abundance of hatchery trout, you can now cast a line out into the waterway through October 31st. And that is the new permanent rule, by the way. So happy fishing at Mineral Lake through the month of October, home of the 10-pound trout. 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

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Rock and roll quiz with DJ Kelsey at 7:15 in the morning. 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

night with you. 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

Live Ready 5, it is currently 59 degrees in Centralia here at Live Ready 5, and we're on our way to 66 degrees with some gorgeous sunshine, as you can plainly see today. Tonight, we have a low of 45, partly sunny tomorrow, 70. Highs in the low 70s Friday, Saturday, mid-70s on Sunday. Led Zeppelin, Dire Maker, Live Ready 5.

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Highway 12, Silver Creek, Mayfield Lake area. Highway 6 near Adna and Rainbow Falls. And State Route 505 near Winlock. Plan for possible slowdowns through those mentioned work zones.

0: 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Why don't you? It's right here on Live 95. Hey, Miles McKnight hanging out with you. I hope you're having a wonderful Wednesday. The On Alaska Apple Harvest Festival is this weekend. Speaking of wonderful, Friday through Sunday, celebrating local agriculture and rural lifestyle. At the On Alaska Apple Harvest Festival, there's the parade at 11:30 this Saturday, along with the 5K fun run, cider pressing, vendor booths, live music, family fun games, the apple pie contest, as well as apple pie auction, and so much more. For all the information you need on the On Alaska Apple Harvest Festival, visit onalaskaalliance.org.
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Normally, Mineral Lake in East Lewis County closes to fishing after September 30th, but this year, because of an abundance of hatchery trout, you can now cast a line out into the waterway through the month of October. Mineral Lake, happy fishing. Rev up that trolling motor. Come sail away. 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

Live Ready 5, what gorgeous sunshine we have today here in the Lewis County area. 66 degrees for the high temperature this afternoon, 45 in the overnight tonight, and then tomorrow, 70 and partly sunny and gorgeous. 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
1: Too many in D.C. are asleep on the job and getting rich at our expense. 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And I support term limits because being in office was never meant to be a permanent career.
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0: I'm Miles McKnight with your Live 95 local news headlines. A Cinnabar woman continues to recover after she was struck by a stray bullet while her neighbor was doing target practice in his backyard without a proper backstop. Prosecutors charged the 27-year-old man, the neighbor, this week. He's facing 1 year in jail if convicted. Hundreds of local residents have received assistance regarding last December's major flood event. But in an update from Lewis County Emergency Management, 30% of disaster relief applicants lied about damage information, said Deputy Director Erica Kapp.
3: We did damage assessments. We have helped support in finding falsified damage inquiries that were submitted to the state as well to the federal government.
0: Those who lied on their applications were simply denied financial assistance. About 2,500 Lewis County residents are being annexed into Centralia city limits. And tonight, for those with questions about it, the Centralia Police Department is hosting a town hall meeting at 6 at the Centralia High School Library. I'm Miles McKnight, and you're now up to date with Live 95 News.
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1: Yes, Miles. I'd like to request a song, Ozzy's Mama, I'm Coming Home.
0: Yes, Ozzy, Mama, I'm Coming Home. I can get that on for you. And how's your Wednesday going?
1: Very good. Say, did you know that it was Zach Wilde and his then fiance that wrote most of that song for Ozzy?
0: No kidding.
1: Yeah.
0: So Zach Wilde, the guitar player.
1: Oh, yeah, definitely.
0: I appreciate that tidbit of info because I didn't know that. Zach Wilde and his wife wrote that for Ozzy.
1: Yes,
0: uh-huh. Man.
1: They had a big hand in writing and assisting Ozzy in writing songs. And, it's fun to hear his guitar.
0: No, that's for sure.
1: Thank you very much and enjoy the rest of your day.
0: You too. Take care. Bye.
1: Bye-bye.

that's a mighty long time. But I'm here to tell you, there's something else. The afterworld. A world of never-ending happiness. You can always see the sun. Day or night.

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Miles McKnight with you. How are you? What song do you want to hear today? I would love to play you that song. Call me at 360-736-1766. You want it?

0: dedicate a song to someone? You want to set a shout out? You can do that with the All Request Lunch right here on Live Ready 5. 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
1: How about Bob Seger, Roll Me Away?
0: Roll Me Away, Bob Seger. You got it. How's your Wednesday going?
1: Real good. How about yourself?
0: Good, good. I'm happy to play Bob Seger, that's for sure.
1: All righty.
0: All right, man. Take care. Have a great day.
1: Have a good one.
0: You too. 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
1: 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Peter Schilling.
2: Peter Schilling.
1: Yes. How's your Wednesday going, by the way?
2: It is going fabulous-tastic.
1: Oh, right on. Hey. Well, hey, I'm happy to get that song on for you.
2: Thank you.
1: All right, take care. Have a great day.
2: All right, bye-bye. Bye.

0: tranquility. Peter Schilling, Major Tom, coming home. It's the All Request Lunch right here on Live Ready 5. What song do you want to hear today? 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
1: Yeah, can you play the Blue Man?
0: Oh,
1: I'm Blue.
0: Eiffel 65. I'll get that on for you.
1: Thank you.
0: All right, take care. 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

0: Live Ready 5, Bruno Mars, treasure for the All Request Lunch, right here on Live Ready 5 on a wonderful Wednesday, broadcasting live along Kresge Avenue in Centralia. Miles McKnight with you. Hope you're having a great Wednesday. 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
2: 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I'm Marie Perez. If we're going to fix our broken political system, we need a higher standard for our leaders. I'm working to ensure that elected officials are mentally capable of fulfilling their oath of office. I'm banning members of Congress from trading stocks. And I support term limits because being in office was never meant to be a permanent career.
3: This is Marie Perez, candidate for Congress, and I approve this message. Paid for by Marie for Congress.
0: Live 95, that does it for the All Request Lunch today. That also does it for me. My name is Miles McKnight. Time for me to go. I'm out of here. Hope you have a great rest of your Wednesday.

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95-103. Hi there, Bobby Hart, rolling in this afternoon. You realize it's almost October already? Tomorrow is October. Wow. Cars, you might think.

Sunshine this afternoon, partly cloudy overnight. Tomorrow, some patchy fog in the morning, and then sunshine in the afternoon. Up to 66 today, 45 overnight, 70 expected tomorrow. 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

in other words. Different types who wear a day coat, pants with stripes and cutaway coat, perfect fits, put in other words.

0: 195 Taylor Swift and Bobby Hart, 129. Another day chock full of baseball into the postseason. The wild card series began yesterday. There were 8 teams in there. And we're going to reduce that by half here in the next couple of days. We may actually start today. The Phillies are trying to stay alive. The Braves beat the Phillies yesterday. And now we're in the 8th inning today between the Braves and the Phillies. And the Braves are up 3-1, so the end may be nigh. Coming up at 2 o'clock this afternoon, it's the Astros facing elimination when they meet the Chicago White Sox. At 5 o'clock, the Red Sox face elimination when they play the Yankees. And then the Cubs face elimination when they meet the Padres. Cap off the day tonight at 7 o'clock.
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Live 95 140 with Bobby Hart. The torch relay for the upcoming 2028 Los Angeles Olympics. Relay is going to begin in Atlanta, the site of the last U.S. Summer Games back in 96. Torch will then travel through all 50 states. The full route of the relay is going to be announced next year.

595, 147. When the rain comes back and it goes on just a day longer than you wanted it to, you've had it up to here. Take a little solace in the fact Tokyo set a record yesterday. It rained for the 34th straight day in a row.

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They are off in Calgary there to take on the Flames. Puck drops tomorrow night at 6 o'clock.

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sunshine for the rest of the afternoon, then partly cloudy overnight. Some patchy, dense fog moving in late. That's where we begin tomorrow. Patchy fog in the morning, but then it burns off and makes way for more sunshine. Aiming at 66 this afternoon, down to 45 overnight. Tomorrow we're hoping to see 70. 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

0: Live 95, Olivia Rodrigo. And Bobby Hart, 228, about 2,500 Lewis County residents are going to be annexed into Centralia city limits, mostly Forge Prairie area residents. If you have questions about it, the Centralia Police Department is hosting an annexation town hall meeting coming up tonight. It's underway at 6 o'clock at the Centralia High School Library.
1: Are you thinking about your team's defense during your brother's wedding? Did multiple guests have to shush you because you tried explaining leverage to a groomsman while the bride walked the aisle? Did you misplace the ring because you haven't been able to focus on anything other than why your defensive coordinator insists on playing zone coverage every game despite getting gashed underneath?
2: Just when I had it. Here, can you hold my Dr. Pepper really quick?
1: Did the officiant have to improvise a replacement ring out of yarn just to keep the ceremony moving?
2: Can't even tell the difference.
1: You're not crazy. You're a fan. And a college football fan's mind is always on the game, no matter the occasion. Which is why a fan like you needs the bold, one-of-a-kind taste of Dr. Pepper, the official drink of college football fans. Will it help you find the ring? Probably not. Will your brother ever fully trust you again? Definitely not. But will it taste delicious while your brother and new sister-in-law angrily listen to you explain ring insurance?

0: to them on their wedding night? You betcha. College football. It's a Pepper thing.
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2: Hey, Johnny, if someone has extended their tax return, what is the last day to file?
1: Cheryl, you know the extended deadline is October 15th.
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1: Unfortunately, no. 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
1: That's the last day of the year to file taxes without being charged a late penalty.
2: But Johnny, what is the penalty if they don't file?
1: If they have a filing requirement and don't file by then, they receive a penalty for late filing and late payment.
2: How much is the penalty?
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Live 95, 246. I'm just going to throw this out there. It was September 28th of 2015. Jerry DePoto was hired to fix a Mariner team that had just finished a 76-win, 86-loss season. September 28th of 2026, Jerry was asked how to fix a Mariners team that just finished with 76 wins and 86 losses.

0: 95, Corey Hart, Sunglasses at Night, and 311 with Bobby Hart. Another day chock full of baseball today. We're seeing who can advance from the wild card round into the playoffs. Yesterday, the Phillies got beat by the Braves. Today, the Phillies beat the Braves, so that's all tied up at a game apiece. They'll have a one-game winner-take-all deal coming up tomorrow. Meanwhile, in a surprise note, before the start of the wild card series with the Houston Astros, the Chicago White Sox revealed a letter that they had received from Pope Leo XIV. Pope Leo is from Chicago. Apparently, having the Pope on your side helps. White Sox won. They beat the Astros. 6-3 was the score yesterday. And today, they're ahead 4-2. In the third inning. So far, so good. Meanwhile, coming up at 5 o'clock, the Red Sox face elimination when they play the Yankees, and then the Cubs face elimination when they meet the Padres tonight at 7.
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5: Sunshine here this afternoon, then partly cloudy this evening. Patchy, dense fog rolling in late. That's where we start the day tomorrow. Some patchy, dense fog in the morning, but it'll burn off. Make way for more sunshine. 66 before we're done this afternoon, down to 45 overnight. Tomorrow we're shooting for 70. 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

Live 95, boy, a rough weekend for Taylor and Thomas last weekend. She had to be at the VMAs. Chiefs had a game, so he had to be at work as well. Oh, well, it worked out.

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Live 95, Twin Cities area weather. Decent day, mostly cloudy, mid-40s tonight. Tomorrow, sunny, warmer with a high in the low 70s. Staying in the 70s through Sunday, by the way. And 66 our current temp at Live 95.

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95. Great day in Southwest Washington tomorrow. October begins under sunny skies, a little warmer, temperature low 70s. Temp stays in the 70s through Sunday. 66 degrees now at Live 95.

0: with his E Street Band, Bruce Springsteen on Live 95 at 4:35 Wednesday afternoon. And coming up this weekend, you know, one of the cool things about living in Lewis County is all the fun small town festivals. And it's Onalaska's Apple Harvest Festival, Friday, Saturday, and Sunday. Among the highlights, Saturday midday at 11:30, the annual parade. 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

0: The Offspring and Gonna Make It All Right on Live 95. Now, The Offspring yesterday was my featured artist for the Top 40 Flashback, which is something that happens during every drive at 5, roughly 5:30. The rock and roll time machine arrives, having brought us back something to listen to. I tell a little story, and then we hear it. It'll be great. Now, also for the drive at 5, you can be part of it. Got a song suggestion, dedication. I'm ready. 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Coming up in just 30 seconds, Miles McKnight will take a look at today's top local news stories. And then when he's done, our drive at 5 will begin, brought to you by Toledo Tel.
1: Too many in D.C. are asleep on the job and getting rich at our expense. 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I'm banning members of Congress from trading stocks. And I support term limits because being in office was never meant to be a permanent career.
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3: I'm Miles McKnight with your Live Ready 5 local news headlines. A Cinnabar woman continues to recover after she was struck by a stray bullet while her neighbor was doing target practice in his backyard without a proper backstop. Prosecutors charged the 27-year-old man, the neighbor, this week. He's facing 1 year in jail if convicted. Hundreds of local residents have received assistance regarding last December's major flood event. But in an update from Lewis County Emergency Management, 30% of disaster relief applicants lied about damage information, said Deputy Director Erica Cash.
4: We did damage assessments. We have helped support in finding falsified damage inquiries that were submitted to the state as well to the federal government.
3: Those who lied on their applications were simply denied financial assistance. About 2,500 Lewis County residents are being annexed into Centralia city limits. And tonight, for those with questions about it, the Centralia Police Department is hosting a town hall meeting at 6 at the Centralia High School Library. I'm Miles McKnight, and you're now up to date with Live 95 News.
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0: That's right. On a wonderful Wednesday afternoon, our drive at 5 has just begun. Brought to you by Toledo Tel. You got an idea for the drive? Call me at 360-736-1766 as we get underway with Cindy Lauper.